Okay, this time, just the men, just the boys. Come on, fellas. All right, now, just the girls. Come on, ladies. I gotta hear that again. One more time with the girls. Come on.

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2: 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And I can't sweep you off of your feet.

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Let me show you around my hood. 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When it comes to rules, I break up.